0: Hallelujah.
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0: Glory unto the Lord in
1: heaven.
0: The
1: ancient of days. The one that is heavy.
0: The
1: spirit of the
0: Father.
1: God of all God.
0: The
1: strength above every other strength.
0: The
1: resurrection and life. The beginning and the end. The one that I believe in. The one that creates you. This week. I want you to sing that praise. Lord, I thank you for your messenger. I want you to sing this morning.

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0: Receive it.
2: receiving, receiving,
1: in the name
2: of Jesus, receiving, maybe keep it, supernatural touch.
1: A le yipada lati orun wa.
2: A supernatural touch.
1: Yipada lati orun wa.
2: It will give you a good idea.
1: O ma fun o ni irori.
2: A good concept.
1: O ma fun o ni awon
2: an insight.
1: O ma je si ori.
2: For success.
1: Fun igbigbe
2: lati get your head.
1: O ma so di ori.
2: And you will not become a tear.
1: Oh, they need you.
2: Because it's a supernatural touch.
1: Ori pe ifo pa.
2: Ni o fe yi mi sa. Ko ni bi ose to nbo.
1: O bi na si.
2: Boy ifo pa.
1: Receive the touch.
2: Ma pe yen pa. Say
1: if me
2: walk by four,
1: and I shall receive the touch.
2: I want to walk better.
1: And your God is upon me.
2: Walk by four,
1: I will receive the touch.
2: Isaiah, look, man.
1: Isaiah,
2: you.
1: The hand of God is
2: upon me.
1: And he said,
2: I want to walk better. Look,
1: the hand of the Lord is
2: upon
1: me. Because he has anointed me.
2: Let it down to see it. Now we take the wind. That's it, Lua. I want to walk to be good.
1: The hand of God is powerful.
2: Oh, hell.
1: I know that.
2: Oh,
1: you need the hand of God. Believe me.
2: You are watching there.
1: The Lord leader.
2: Hear me, wa.
1: And the spirit.
2: Oh, by
1: for we will receive his touching.
2: Oh, God, Jesus.
1: So the touching of
2: the Lord.
1: The touching of the Lord.
2: Oh, by for
1: we will receive the touching.
2: Oh, Lord, Baba.
1: In the name of the God, Father, and of the Son.
2: At your name, O
1: Holy Spirit.
2: At your side,
1: we believe.
2: Don't forget.
1: In the name of Jesus.
2: Are you ready?
3: With Reverend Mrs. Ruda Olajuwoke Ikotu, a grace woman of God, founder of Women of Red Cross International, and a convener of Christian Sisters Fellowship, an initiative that helps singles and young married women to fulfill God's mandate of marriage and raising godly children. As a marriage therapist, she specializes on diagnosis and treatment of mental and emotional marital disorders, health issues, behavioral issues, and a wide range of relationship dynamics within the context of singles, couples, married, and family systems.
4: Welcome to another episode of Marital Bliss. My name is Reverend Mrs. Rhoda Ikotu. I'm a marriage counselor. I'm a legal practitioner. Happy New Week to you. This week, help will arise for you. What you have been looking for long. In this new week, the Lord will release it for you. In the name of Jesus. I want us to start another couple in the Bible. I want us to learn a lot from this couple. The story is very brief, but there are lots of lessons. And this couple is Manoa and his wife. Now, in the book of Judges chapter 13, the Bible was talking about this couple. Let us look at what verse 2 says. And there was a certain man of
5: Zora
4: of the family of the Danites, whose name was Manoah, and his wife was barren and bare not. Can I prophesy to somebody listening to
5: me?
4: Every good thing you are barren of, that people are now using me to describe you.
5: See, I want you one day. Let us have a dream.
4: As you are entering into this new week,
5: those who are not set to
4: you, the Lord will give you its abundance.
5: Oh no, no, friend,
4: in the name of Jesus. This woman, with her name was not mentioned.
5: Sherry, I'm not bearing you. No, daruko.
4: They only said that she was barren.
5: What can we pay? Kubima.
4: And that's the description that she has.
5: Oh, I want a dream.
4: You too, I don't know where you have been barren.
5: Let me know, mommy.
4: Maybe people don't know your name again now. They only call you that man that does not have money. That woman that does not have a car. That one that is not happy in her marriage. That woman that the man always beats her in her marriage. I don't know the kind of sickness that people are using to describe you. But in this way, the Lord will visit you. In the name of Jesus. Let us read verse 3 of that scripture. Judges chapter 13, verse 3. It said, and the angel of the Lord appeared unto the woman. Your angel will appear to you today. As you are going now today, you will meet with your angel. The angel that will deliver what you need into your hands. That angel will meet with you. In the name of Jesus. So the angel of the Lord appeared to the woman and said unto her, behold now, thou art barren and bearest not. You see that even the angel of God acknowledged this, that she is barren. So it is very sure that she has a problem. Just the way you two, you know, you are very sure you have a problem. But I pray for you. You will meet with one help that will resolve your problem. In the name of Jesus. All those who are seeking the fruit of the womb, the Lord will visit you. In the name of Jesus. Now, when the angel acknowledged that she was barren, he now said something to her. He said, but thou shalt conceive and bear a son. I prophesy to your life too. That thing that you are barren of, you will conceive it this week. In the name of Jesus. Every of your heart desires that will make your marriage to be complete, you will begin to conceive it. And you will bear it. In the name of Jesus. The angel of the Lord prophesied to her life. And that prophecy came to manifestation. Now look at what verse 4 said. He said, now therefore, beware, I pray thee, and drink not wine, nor strong drink, and eat not any unclean thing. For lo, thou shalt conceive and bear a son, and no razor shall come on his head. For the child shall be a Nazarite unto the Lord from the womb, and he shall begin to deliver Israel out of the hand of Philistine. I pray for you the instruction that you need for your life to transform. The Lord will reveal it to you. There is something that I am very sure of. In the name of the Lord, you want to every blessing that you desire. There is an instruction for you only need to obey, and then you will have what you desire. So I am telling you this morning that whatsoever the Lord has put in your heart, or what you have been told in the past concerning your marriage, concerning your destiny, please go and obey it so that you can enjoy your marriage. The reason why many people are not enjoying their marriage today is because there is a lot of disobedience in that marriage. If you are being disobedient to your husband, you cannot enjoy that marriage. If you are being disobedient to your wife, you cannot enjoy that woman. Oh, you are saying that, how can I be obeying my wife? There are instances where you need to listen to
5: me.
4: And that is where we are going to start tomorrow. I pray for you. The Lord will give you the ear that you need to have so that you can follow His instructions in the name of Jesus. You can reach out to me on my mobile number.
5: I'm
4: going to start tomorrow. I pray for you. The Lord will give you the ear that you need to have so that you can follow His instructions in the name of Jesus. You can reach out to me on my mobile number.
5: 0803602

0: Thank you for joining me today. Your case is settled.
1: You're welcome.
2: I'm here.
1: What is monitor
3: There's going to be a
4: my two,
3: my two,
4: Masa,
3: first gate,
4: Aboju, Alakija, Iyanaiba, boss,
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4: 08 0 0 0 0 0 0 0 0 0 0 0 0 0 0 0 0 0 0 0 0 0 0 0 0 0 0 0 0 0 0 0 0 0 0 0 0 0 0 0 0 0 0 0 0 0 0 0 0 0 0 0 0 0 0 0 0 0 0 0 0 0 0 0 0 0 0 0 0 0 0 0 0 0 0 0 0 0 0 0 0 0 0 0 0 0 0 0 0 0 0 0 0 0 0 0 0 0 0 0 0 0 0 0 0 0 0 0 0 0 0 0 0 0 0 0 0 0 0 0 0 0 0 0 0 0 0 0 0 0 0 0 0 0 0 0 0 0 0 0 0 0 0 0 0 0 0 0 0 0 0 0 0 0 0 0 0 0 0 0 0 0 0 0 0 0 0 0 0 0 0 0 0 0 0 0 0 0 0 0 0 0 0 0 0 0 0 0 0 0
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2: Number to pe ni this number we are calling awọn to ma pe they are the people you will call
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4: ni kia kia
2: immediately
4: o lo ma so ibi team captain e wa
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4: ade fun any number e pe pastor remi
2: you can call pastor remi
4: number
2: you. On this number 08136307945 08136307945
4: tabi ko
2: pe number ile yi or you call Lori Afe on
4: 090-66-46-6973
2: as you are entering this
4: house,
2: in this
4: extraordinary
2: way, let God of the covenant of
4: God
2: touch your life, touch your
4: work,
2: touch your
4: glory,
2: you shall live in peace, you shall not be afraid, you
4: are
2: not
4: suffering,
2: tomorrow,
4: meet
2: me at this time,
4: you are
2: at the same place,
4: and
2: ever will
4: have
2: in Jesus' name we pray.

0: to enjoy the African Church, St. Peter's Blessed and Lagida Mission Field, number 30 at Lagida Street, Agege. Follow the Right Reverend T.J. Bamiguye, Bishop of Lagida Mission Field. Oya Ejimbatua.
1: Morning prayer for the new week. All glories ascribed back to God. The Lord who has given us the grace to witness a new
2: week,
1: witness a new month,
2: and
1: to witness a new year. Glory be to his name. Before we go in our prayers, I want us to worship the King of God. I want us to worship him in song.
2: Oba to ga. Your Excellency, Kabiyesi, Oba to ga.
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1: this morning.
0: An gbadura lati nu iwe woli Isaiah.
1: We are praying from the book of prophet Isaiah.
0: Ori ogbon
1: chapter 30
0: iwe woli Isaiah.
1: The book of prophet Isaiah.
0: Ori ogbon re
1: chapter 30
0: awese ikeje ke logun.
1: Looking at it from verse 18.
0: Isaiah 30 verse 18.
1: Isaiah chapter 30 verse 18.
0: Egbo oro Oluwa.
1: Hear the word of the Lord.
0: Nitori na ni Oluwa yo duro.
1: And therefore will the Lord wait.
0: Ki o le se ori owo re fun yin.
1: That he may be gracious unto you.
0: And nitori eyi.
1: And therefore.
0: Ni o se ga.
1: Will he be
0: exalted. Se iyonu si ni.
1: That he may have mercy upon you.
0: Oluwa le Olorun idajo.
1: The Lord just is the God of judgment.
0: Ibu funi fun gbogbo awon ti o duro de.
1: Blessed are all they wait for him.
0: Makale kan
1: si. I will read it once again.
0: Nitori na,
1: and therefore,
0: ni Oluwa yo duro.
1: Will the Lord wait?
0: Ki o le se ore fun yin.
1: That he may be gracious unto you.
0: Ati nitori eyi,
1: and therefore,
0: ni o se ga.
1: Will he be exalted?
0: Ki o le se iyonu si yin.
1: That he may have mercy upon you.
0: Nitori Oluwa le Olorun idajo.
1: For the Lord God is the God of judgment.
0: Ibukun ni fun gbogbo awon ti o
1: duro de. Blessed are all day that wait for
0: him. A n sise lori akori ti mo pe ni.
1: I'm ministering on what I've titled.
0: Oluwa se ore owo re fun mi.
1: Lord be gracious unto me this year.
0: Oluwa se ore owo re fun mi lodun
1: yin. Lord be gracious unto me this year.
0: Ileri Olorun fun awa omo re.
1: The promises of God for we children is what I've read out. The Lord has good plan for us this year. The Lord said he had waited. He want to be gracious to us. You hear me, my brethren in the
0: Lord?
1: I don't know the way you used last year. I don't know your challenges. I don't know what you asked and you
0: didn't receive.
1: Or those things you asked and you received.
0: Àwọn mi láti sọ fún ọ pé.
1: I've been sent to tell you that.
0: Lọ́dún yìí.
1: This year.
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1: The Lord shall be.
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0: The Lord will manifest.
1: Olúwa yóò farahàn.
0: And he will show you favor.
1: Yóò sì ṣojú oore sí ọ.
0: He has promised you.
1: Ó ti ṣe ìlérí fún
0: wa. That the Lord is waiting.
1: Wípé Olúwa yóò dúró.
0: This year.
1: Lọ́dún yìí.
0: So that he may be gracious to you.
1: Kí ó lè ṣe oore fún ọ.
0: The Bible says he will have mercy upon you.
1: Bíbélì wípé yóò sì ṣe ìyọnu sí ọ.
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1: Igba iduro wa.
0: So the Bible is admonishing us that we should wait for him.
1: Bibeli ba wa so wipe ki adu
0: wait for God's time.
1: Ki adu de akoko
0: Oluwa. 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
1: Ki adu de akoko Oluwa.
0: And your time is now.
1: Akoko re si ti
0: ni ayo se o.
1: The Lord will do it.
0: E je ka lo gbadura.
1: Let us go and pray.
0: E je ka poruko Jesu.
1: Call the name of Jesus Christ.
0: Baba mi o.
1: My Father.
0: Mo dupe lowo re.
1: Lord, I thank you.
0: Fun ileri re fun aye mi lowo
1: re. Promises for my life.
0: Pe iwo yo se ori owo re.
1: You will be gracious unto me.
0: E je gbadura bere.
1: Akoko
0: Jesu.
1: The name of Jesus. my father. Lord, I thank you for your promise. That
0: you are
1: very gracious to me this year. Thank you.
0: God,
1: you be gracious to me this year. Because you will show me mercy. You will show my whole mercy. God, Lord, I ask for the grace.
0: Lati duro de akoko mi lo
1: re. Wait on my time.
0: Yes, but
1: in the name of Jesus.
0: Baba mi o.
1: My father.
0: Lo amobere for your
1: Lord, I ask for the grace.
0: Lati duro de akoko mi.
1: Wait on my time.
0: Lord, do it.
1: Oluwa. Lord,
0: amobere for your
1: I ask for the grace.
0: Lati duro de akoko mi.
1: Wait on my time.
0: Oluwa, amobere for your
1: Lord, I ask for grace.
0: Lati duro de akoko mi.
1: Wait on my time this year. In Jesus' name alone. All the name of Jesus.
0: Lord,
1: according to your word.
0: And
1: you will wait to be gracious unto me. Therefore, Lord, arise. Be gracious unto me this year. In the name of Jesus. My Father.
0: According
1: to your word. That you will be gracious unto me this year. Therefore, Lord, be gracious unto me this year.
0: Lord,
1: be gracious unto me.
0: The venerable Tunde Bamigbuye. Lati ijo the African Church St. Peter Blessed Parish.
1: The African Church St. Peter Blessed Parish.
0: Number 30 Alagbigba Street.
1: Of Capitol Road.
0: Fun iranlowo adura.
1: For assistance in prayer.
0: Pe si ori number.
1: You can call on this 080-288-238-126-85. Olufe ti baba. The grace of the Father.
0: The Son, the
1: Holy Spirit, rest,
0: come abide
1: with us,
0: let you know
1: now,
0: at the titi lai lai,
1: Amen. In the name of
0: Hallelujah, Meta,
1: Hallelujah.
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1: Sinado story. Nigeria's journey by democracy did not come cheap. It cost sweats, blood, lives. Join distinguished Nigerians for the launch of the Nado story. The untold account of the patriots which alleged military paid the price in detention, harassment, exile and martyrdom that restored democratic rule comes Wednesday, 2 May 2026. The Nado story. A word of recognition appreciation to some of the foreigners in the struggle will also take place. The Shell Hall, Muson Center, Onikan, Lagos. Time, 11 a.m. prompt. Signed, Ayo Opadokun, General Secretary and Spokesman, Nadeko.

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1: 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Smart Balance Rice Bran Oil is rich in gamma oregano. Several studies suggest that gamma oregano may contribute to the reduction of bad cholesterol. Golden Terra Smart Balance Oil. Good food, no worries.

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1: 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Not break the law. This message now from Lagos Environmental Sanitation Corps. Lagos, may people be as kind.

0: Bond FM 92.9 radio fesu apo to kari aye nibi ta tin na ye gbo pelu eto koko nu werin ti o kale to kaku ti gbara sin kire pe ta ba ni parota ni se ki won ni radio yi o legbe o ifesu apo re o o dara 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
2: For this Nigeria, everybody will chop. Whether you be man, woman, pikin, you know the food escaper. You will chop for this new close-up red hot 130 grand promo. You will chop your own share from the 500 million naira worth of prizes like airtime, electricity payments, cash, and dinner dates for you and your person. Just buy the close-up red hot 130 grand promo pack. Open up. Send the code inside to *8011*5# and follow the instructions. Oh yeah. Time to chop, don't start, oh. Tell your neighbor, tell your friend, even your ex, everybody. everybody must chop. As you dey buy new clothes up right hot water to drop, your mind gonna tell you say you go chop something. This offer will last from April to July. Dinadeco story. Nigeria's journey back to democracy did not come cheap. It cost sweat, blood and lives. Join distinguished Nigerians for the launch of the NABDECO story. The untold account of the patriots which challenged military dictatorship paid the price in detention, harassment, exile and martyrdom. That restored democratic rule comes Wednesday, 20th of May 2026. The NABDECO story. A word of recognition and appreciation to some of the foreigners in the struggle will also take place. Venue, Shell Hall, Musan Center, Onikan, Lagos. Time, 11 a.m. prompt. Signed, Ayo Opadokun, General Secretary and Spokesman, NABDECO.

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0: 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Let's press, I'll be service lane.
5: Let's press.
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8: 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it's extendable to like 10 to 12 gig.
9: Kile buruko fun yen lekan sisa.
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9: tell
8: you, I no, grandma, I want grandma, I go no one what back are what bad do?
9: She
8: grandma, go out of our mamma. Oh, I found mamma. Eh, hold up. Oh, I found okay, go. Could then walk. I tell you, I won't get last month. Yeah, yeah, I tell 800, 120,000 per any. Never I get in the book about phone me, Emma Ba. Solar panel, if you mama charge without NEPA light,
9: mm-hmm.
8: which is free.
9: Free.
8: Did they share better more? Again, for everybody, so I can't get everybody. So I know what WhatsApp is
9: 0804 94 81 01 01 01 01 01 01 01 01 01 01 01 01 01 01 01 01 01 01 01 01 01 01 01 01 01 01 01 01 01 01 01 01 01 01 01 01 01 01 01 01 01 01 01 01 01 01 01 01 01 01 01 01 01 01 01 01 01 01 01 01 01 01 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
8: 081 651 300 800. So our promo you are for our to ver to vest on cash in you. To vest on cash, no matter solar panel. Yeah, if I knew I found to buff us all day, day, what to buff us all day, day. Everybody's a way, no, Lumak me. But Oma, who we was up, look at my baba chat
9: 0815 81 01.
8: Television is clear that I need lati so wo ke to wo television e pe wa so vi
9: zero
8: on antenna
9: e wa to pe yin in mo office best and tori awon to fe agbegbe korodu
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8: be ni iye fun layer ni kan ni o Libex among communication. If it's a tomorrow, a robber is or a
9: tomorrow,
8: I want to
9: be very British. What you see, a bank per robber is
8: 081 651 300 800. Oh, I know you what's up. 080
0: 080
8: 0823 94 94 81 81 0 1 0 1 0 8 0 0 8 0 2 3 94 94 81 0 1 0 1 0 8 0 0 2 3 94 94 81 0 1 0 1 and if I have some idea, Kuba Miss Olori WhatsApp Nikon.

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1: 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Our course be microbiology, biochemistry, computer science, cybersecurity, software engineering, biotechnology, in nanoscience, arts, mass communication, criminology, and security studies, accounting, business administration, economics, industrial, and personnel management. Then we see to our we have nursing, public health and medical laboratory science. Then and the program kan fun awon ti o se jam as called DUPEP. When you talk about se jam to that ni o level result why it is not here. 5 credit go o level result ti o wa se to Nigeria.
0: Be na pep.
1: Then so yen ata omo yen ba ti se for 9 months they are eligible to go to 200 level. Ti won ba se jam so that won joko sile fun odun kan. To won ba wa se program yen direct won ma lo si 200 level.
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1: 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The university is designed to accommodate everybody including lecturers, students, staff and the community at large. 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
0: 090-6000-52-17-081-01-60-38-38-78-91-91.
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true strength. What defines it? The brilliance of a player, or when a team comes together to win? A solo beat, or the rhythm of many? The flair of one dancer, or the art of a troupe? One distinct voice, or the beauty of the symphony? At FCMB Group, we build ecosystems, empower communities, and create the future. 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
3: 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He said it will be said real estate. So kin e ko pamọ si bank fun. 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Iwo to won ale na ti bayi. Awo o ki se so bi mo ti tenumo.
4: Okay.
3: We are legit. Awo o se 419. Every 3 months, I'm a man show you tine eti what if when.
4: I'm a
3: man update. Every year, what did you buy you? Chef Esther, I bet you tell me, as a man, no.
4: Beauty.
3: Everything will attach an agent to you. But I'm saying, so what you're going to do, what you're going to do, let's go to master, what was allocation, no. No. Get here to somewhere to do it back to one at my window in the year. At my cobble quality, your plot, say Baba.
4: Okay.
3: But we attach an agent, Benu. So my master, but you ain't here to see.
4: Never, never.
3: Oh, better, better, say that. You told me, yo. You told me, yo. Chef Eta. I bet, and let me know later. Come again, I put a lot of future coming. Catalog, we invest the main capital.
4: Beautiful.
3: That is what they are calling land banking. But what tell it all? Okay, what? That's what people are not sure. Real estate, take enough in bere. Oh, put it one in that, but no matter as well, don't fashion loss and let all more shift to kini. But what? But method in it, but your suit, tell almost shift to kini. They are called what when line with Tobabe, only 1 million. You know, I'd rather make them my favorite shetiwa. I want to take me. You want now, or what I'll pass it back, was sorry. Banki yawe yen lo wu emi o.
4: Owo yen gan wa.
3: Won ya won po awon lo won tun ja to fi se business o.
4: Won tun ya lowo mekunu to fi se business o.
3: So the only thing tell me invest in it and make ba mo I be saying it only ile. Iwo to ba ni property to fe ta na pe wa.
4: Si o eje to asiriko.
3: E tu.
4: Ile kan ta ra. Sona Ogun State. Sona Sagamu bai. Owo ile ati fence around this. Ajo lo ra ni.
3: Ben, mo ti.
4: Ile. Mo pe ta ba ma pe ta ba ma pe.
3: E se ni tita ni ti. E ki governor wa ko wole tan.
4: Ya yi.
3: E mo bi kitikiti. A so fun ke wa ra ni si.
4: Ta a de ti fence ya. A ko lo sun ni.
3: as we can what about in anything with 1 million, with 2 million, with 3 million. That is what they call land backing. Or what can you to fix my mouth? But we know what she know what's in here now. They'll take their capital ground and invest it in real estate. What my loss soon? We talk in bad one, little lady.
4: It's book, Nico.
3: I'm here for you. I will take as many questions and I will answer you. Do what you wear, Mark. But one
4: so, but hey, 2 million naira.
3: Even less than 2 million. So, why you call one bed? I'm a bed. Why be so wear car?
4: So wear car.
3: Why there? We didn't catch people. We are not because we don't need your money for this. We just want to help another people.
4: Hey,
3: out of poverty. And then now, my boy, I get 500,000. In let get 500,000 now. Wow. We just try to help people out of poverty. But no, no, no, no, no, no, to go about it. So wait, if I want to go, you say, no, no, a businesswoman, bring your money, come and do me nothing. If you come to a nation, you know, I'm not to a business, girl, from my money. Imagine, you say, me nothing, so I'm 1 year at a daughter, I want primary school.
4: Okay.
3: Oh, what if you
4: never
3: do matter? Oh, no, no, no, no, no, no, no, no, no, no, no, no, no, no, because the planning is there. I don't want to be in a girl from my dunny. Imagine you're shaving less, it's on my 1 year as a daughter, I want primary school.
4: Okay.
3: Oh, what if you never do matter? Oh, no, no, no, no, no, no, no, no, no, no, no, no, no, no, no, no, no, no, no, no, no, no, no, no, no, no, no, no, no, no, no, no, no, no, no, no, no, no, no, no, no, no, no, no, no, no, no, no, no. We are legit. I just pay our banners for me. Came up with one.
4: Oh, yeah.
3: 070
4: double three.
3: 59
4: 4-5-4-5-5-6.
3: 070
4: double three.
3: 59 5-9-4-5-4-5-5-6. Oh, no, the WhatsApp number.
4: Okay.
3: Share me to my banners for a cosy to Monsano office in Lambe Lagi.
4: Lower Lagi, Ben.
3: Kishapa, Ben, Lani. So we don't need your money for anything.
4: After
3: your office in the island, you know, we don't need your money for any. We just want to help people out of poverty.
4: Beautiful.
3: Okay, I can't wait. Quoi, tu me fais un bien,
4: et ce que le conférence, quand on peut vous brûler, vous
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4: First lady.
3: Yeah, there is a lady. She's not big. 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
6: True strength. 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
2: 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But why?
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2: e
3: Only Buruku can say to me, oh yeah, that would be bad. 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Nimora, kini mope, precious paint. 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
1: 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I not get money to recharge. Or your data don't finish. 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
0: Waka, call feast at any time because of smoke and dust. 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
4: Oh yeah, try comics cough syrup.
0: Yes, so comics get active ingredients. We will clear your cough. Just here, drink and be relieved. Why you comics now confirm. Cough, drink comics, be day relief cough. If symptoms persist after 3 days, go see your doctor.
5: True strength. What defines it? The brilliance of a player, or when a team comes together to win. A solo beat, or the rhythm of many. The flair of one dancer, or the art of a troupe. One distinct voice, or the beauty of the symphony. At FCMB Group, we build ecosystems, empower communities, and create the future. Because we believe it's not just one, but the power of the group that delivers the future we all desire. FCMB, the power of the group.
0: Waka, call feast at any time because of smoke and dust. Use comics, make your day relieved.
1: Other chemist, I beg, I need cough medicine. 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
4: Oh yeah, try comics cough syrup.
0: Yes, so comics get active ingredients. We will clear your cough. 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Why you comics now confirm. Cough, drink comics, be day relief cough. 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
3: True strength. What defines it? 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A solo beat, or the rhythm of many? The flair of one dancer, or the art of a troupe? 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
0: 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Use Comics, make you dey relieved.
1: Oga chemist, I beg, I need cough medicine. 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
2: Oh yeah, try Comics cough syrup.
0: Yes, so Comics get active ingredients. We will clear your cough. 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Comics now confirm. Cough, drink Comics. It dey relieve cough. If symptoms persist after 3 days, go see your doctor.
4: Nigeria's journey back to democracy did not come cheap. 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The untold account of the patriots who challenged military dictatorship paid the price in detention, harassment, exile, and martyrdom. That restored democratic rule comes Wednesday, 20th of May, 2026. The NABDECO story. A word of recognition and appreciation to some of the foreigners in the struggle will also take place. Venue, Shell Hall, Muson Center, Omiko, Lagos. Time, 11 a.m. prompt. Signed, Ayo Opadokun, General Secretary and Spokesman, NABDECO.
0: Fix that anytime because of smoke and dust. Use Comics, make you dey relieved.
1: Oga chemist, I beg, I need cough medicine. Where if you work, sharp, sharp.
2: Oh yeah, try Comics cough syrup.
0: Yes, so Comics get active ingredients. We will clear your cough. Just here, drink and be relieved. Comics now confirm. Cough, drink Comics. It dey relieve cough. If symptoms persist after 3 days, go see your doctor.

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1: 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I did. Go a couple of hours on the Bon FM now 2.9. We are Lemma Pia and when Jacoma Waye Nico Peco Pay back by Julo. 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

Anything was in the room, anything was in the room, anything was in the room, anything was in the room, anything was in the room, anything was in the room, anything was in the room, anything was in the room, anything was in the room, anything was in the room, anything was in the room, anything was in the room, anything was in the room, anything was in the room, anything was in the room, anything was in the room, anything was in the room, anything was in the room, anything was in the room, anything was in the room, anything was in the room, anything was in the room, anything was in the room, anything was in the room, anything was in the room, anything was in the room, anything was in the room, anything was in the room, anything was in the room, anything was in the room, anything was in the room, anything was in the room, anything was in the room, anything was in the room, anything was in the room, anything was in the room, anything was in the room, anything was in the room, anything was in the room, anything was in the room, anything was in the room, anything was in the room, anything was in the room, anything was in the room, anything was in the room, anything was in the room, anything was in the room, anything was in the room, anything was in the room, anything was in the room, anything was in the room, anything was in the room, anything was in the room, anything was in the room

Money, money, money, money, money, money, money, money, money, money, money, money, money, money, money, money, money, money, money, money, money, money, money, money, money, money, money, money, 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
2: Afi jade wali olono lowo.
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2: Ogo adura awa.
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2: Otumu wakpada wali layo.
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0: We
1: are worship, you accepted. We are praying tonight.
0: Let's know we will hear Isaiah
1: from the book of Prophet Isaiah.
0: Isaiah 51 verse 11.
1: The book of Isaiah chapter 51 verse 11. The word of God says, therefore, the redeemed of the Lord shall return and come with singing unto Zion.
0: An
1: everlasting joy shall be upon the
0: earth.
1: They shall obtain gladness and joy. Sorrow and money shall flee away. We are praying on what I've titled. Lord, let me sing for joy. I want you to say to yourself, Lord, let me sing for joy. This is the word of God that came forth for you tonight. That of the Lord shall return unto Zion with singing.
0: An
1: everlasting joy shall be upon
0: them.
1: They shall obtain gladness and joy. Sorrow and money shall flee away.
0: You're
1: listening to me tonight. You've sown prayers. You've sown videos. You've sown fasting. You've sown money into the ministry of the lives of ministers to seek the face of God. For one miracle or the other, you've gone to mountains. You've prayed, expecting one miracle. It seems the miracle
0: is coming.
1: I've been sent to you to
0: ask.
1: You will come back to give thanks. Because the word of God says, the redeemed shall return. You have prayed once. You are coming back. And when you will come back to the house of God, you will go with joy and song. Because the Lord will give to you song.
0: Your time of singing and dancing has come. Your time of rejoicing is now. Your time of answered prayer has come. The Bible says the redeemed of the Lord will return. Everlasting joy shall be upon their head, and they shall obtain gladness.
1: In the name of Jesus, every sorrow the enemy has sent it to you,
0: but
1: because this word of God has come forth to your life, you will come back with song. You will sing your song. You will dance your
0: joy.
1: The Lord that answers prayer will answer you. Gladness will be your portion.
0: After
1: God, you receive joy.
0: God,
1: they call sorrow and money and sorrow. You will not experience it again. Let us go and pray. I want you to believe
0: that
1: God still answers prayer. And this one, what do you will hear?
0: Call
1: the name of Jesus Christ. Say, my Father, thank you. Because tonight, you will hear me once again by
0: just
1: by
0: God.
1: In the name of Jesus, my Father, Lord, I thank you.
0: Because
1: tonight, you will hear me by mercy once again. Thank you. Because you will hear me by mercy. You will answer me by mercy. You will do it by mercy.
0: Glory
1: be to your name. In Jesus' name alone. I want you to sing this prophecy song with me.
0: Ori ape o ni won ko beyin ara. 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
0: e poruko jesus le
1: call the name of jesus
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1: that the enemy has sent into
0: my life ma fi ba mi ninu
1: je cross me solo
0: o ye gbo oluwa
1: get one of the lord
0: iwo gun be ti aye mi si
1: le
0: e gbadura be oruko jesus
1: in the name of jesus
0: baba mi o
1: my father
0: o gun ti ota ro si
1: pa le enemy has sent into my life
0: lati ma fi ba mi ninu je
1: cross me solo
0: iwo gun igbo oluwa
2: Unto Zion we sing. Everlasting joy shall be upon their head. They shall obtain gladness. Call the name of Jesus. Lord, before this month ends,
3: take me now,
2: obtain gladness.
3: For me, you
2: the only that will make me glad. My father,
3: Lord,
2: make me glad. Let me obtain gladness from you.
3: Lord,
2: make me glad. Make me glad. Give me a miracle that will make me glad. Ask for that miracle.
3: Lord,
2: if I this morning, give me a miracle that will make me glad. Give me a miracle that will bring gladness to my life.
3: Jesus,
2: in Jesus' name,
3: I pray.
2: Sing the song before the rest of your
3: prayer.

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1: Mo so si aye
0: re. I said into your life.
1: Mo su yo to lo.
0: Before this month ends.
1: Ki obi to
0: pari. Before this year ends.
1: Iyanu to ma mu inu re.
0: Prayer that will make you glad.
1: Iwa yo fi le Olorun.
0: Your life shall get it to you.
1: Iyanu to ma mu ko kori
0: fun ayo. 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
1: Iyanu to ma mu ko jo fun ayo.
0: Prayer that will make you dance for joy.
1: Iwa yo fi le Olorun.
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1: Iwo ma akorin ayo.
0: You will sing your joy.
1: Iwa joju ayo.
0: You will dance your dance.
1: Baba ojo ti ota ti ya soto.
0: Any day set aside by
1: enemy.
0: Cause you sorrow.
1: Iwo ojo be.
0: Such day.
1: Iwa fagile.
0: The Lord terminate.
1: Lo de se ma
0: lo. So shall it be.
1: Jesu Oluwa wa.
0: Jesus name Lord.
2: Amen.
0: Amen. In the name of Jesus.
1: Mini rosho Olorun.
0: I am
1: the venerable Tunde Bamigboye.
0: The venerable Tunde Bamigboye.
1: Lati ijo the African Church St. Peter's Blessed Parish.
0: From the African Church St. Peter's Blessed Parish.
1: Number 30 Alagbigba Street.
0: 30 Alagbigba Street.
1: Off Capitol Road.
0: Off Capitol Road.
1: Agege Lagos.
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0: For assistance.
1: Ati iranlowo adura.
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1: Everybody will fire.
3: At any time because of smoke and dust. Use comics, make your day relieved.
4: Other chemist, I beg, I need cough medicine. Where thing works? Sharp, sharp.
5: Oh yeah, try comics cough syrup.
3: Yes, so comics get active ingredients. We will clear your cough. Just here, drink and be relieved.
6: Why you
3: talk? Comics now cough. Cough, drink comics. ED relief cough. If symptoms persist.

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3: Sini. Aoni, if I is on the bow.